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Now, at the top of the hour, we'd like to read some messages from our underwriters. 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She's got incredible desserts. So it's making me hungry right now. Go visit Nadia's and Cool. And the National Alliance on Mental Illness. Understanding and accommodating a person with a mental illness will help erase the stigma and help a person toward recovery. Change a heart, change a mind. For more information, Bonnie can be reached on the Divide at 530-333-1482 or 530-457-7572. Now let's take it away with Trey 23 and those banging tunes.

暴力などもっての他の特徴。

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Nacionais.

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And at the half hour, we like to read some public service announcements. 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The Buffalo Field Campaign has been standing in defense of the country's last wild buffalo, the Yellowstone herd, since April of 1997. 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

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I agree. And we'd like to give a shout out and mention to the show that comes on right before our show every Saturday from 2 to 4 p.m., Lawn Chair and a Beer with Jake. 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A beer is not necessary, but it really accents the show. You can join Jake in a live show every Saturday from 2 to 4 p.m. to experience these tunes. 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And then every following Saturday from 4 to 6 p.m. will be a rebroadcast. And you've been enjoying music from Utero Za out of Osaka, Japan. And this is our February edition of Give Me Back My Break Core. Now let's hear a few more Utero Za tunes before the show is up. Take it away, Trey.

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So welcome to your listeners out there in cyberspace. I do take requests, so you can call me at 530-333-4300 on air, or you can email me at pleads226@gmail.com. Even though my show's title mentions 50s and 60s music, I do play music from the 40s, the 70s, and even some 80s songs. And by the way, these are all from my personal extensive music library. I'll be your host for the next 2 hours playing music that'll take you back to those times, those fabulous days when you could understand the lyrics, every word of them, and the songs meant something to you. I know they sure meant something to me and to my honey at the time. Could have been Roseanne, could have been Darlene, it could have been, could have been my darling Cheryl. But my main hope is that during the next 2 hours of my 2 hours of my show, my music brings back those halcyon days and just maybe brightens your day a little. So forget the problems of the day, all the politics and everything else. Come along with me and enjoy the fabulous music from the golden era of rock and roll and pop, because that never changes, and it won't. Relax. Let the music take you back to another time and place. Go where the memories take you, and stay as long as you want.

I don't have a mean woman. I don't think I've ever had a mean woman. I better be careful here. That was Roy Orbison, Mean Woman Blues. And that's all happening on the Pat Leeds Rockin' 50s and 60s show right here at KFOK LPFM in Georgetown. Hey, did you get a chance to listen to my afternoon classics show, which immediately preceded this show, because it was new, it was different. It was Afternoon Classics Goes to the Movies, and I think everyone enjoyed the music. I hope so. If you did or if you didn't, send me an email. Let me know if you hate it, love it, whatever, to pleeds226@gmail.com. And hey, folks, KFOK wants to thank Michael and Rebecca Murphy, my friends, community members and volunteers since 1988. The Murphy family supports KFOK Community Radio and encourages you to listen to Reba's Reggae and Blues every first and third Monday from 6 to 8 p.m. Well, I listen when I can, guys. And not only does KFOK want to thank Michael and Rebecca Murphy for supporting community radio on the Divide, I in particular want to thank them for underwriting a portion of this hour of my show so that I can be here having all this fun. Hey, I got a great show lined up for you, as I always do. We've got the Skyliners, Ray Charles, Santo and Johnny, the DeCastro sisters, Billy Williams, Jim Croce, the Hilltoppers. It goes on and on till 4 o'clock. But in the meantime, here comes Rick Nelson.

Yes, Santo and Johnny, going way back to 1959, their number one hit, Sleepwalk. We heard Ray Charles and the Singers, Hit the Road Jack, the Skyliners, This I Swear, and Rick Nelson, Hello Mary Lou. And that's all happening on my show. That's the Pat Lade's Rockin' 50s and 60s show. Right here at KFOK LPFM in Georgetown. I hope you're having a grand time or having as much fun as I am playing this music for you. You know, I don't care how many times I play these songs, hundreds, thousands of times, I still enjoy them, still enjoy the music. Hey, next, I have a song I'm dedicating to all my girlfriends who taught me so much.

Yeah, the number one gold disc by the Hilltoppers. P.S. I Love You. That was from 1953. We heard Jim Croce in there, Bad Bad Leroy Brown. Billy Williams, gonna sit right down and write myself a letter. And to all the girls I knew, the DeCastro Sisters, what a great song, girls. Teach Me Tonight. And that's all happening. Well, that happened way back when, but that's all happening on my show. That's Battleage Rockin' 50s and 60s show right here at KFOK. I got tongue-tied thinking about that. Oh, my goodness. Okay. Oh, I've got some business to take care of. And that is the Divide Garden Club meets on the fourth Monday of each month at 9:30 with a program or special speaker around 11. They also go on a tour each month to someplace interesting and have a group meeting for those interested in kitchen gardening. Guests are always welcome. For more information, you may call 530-306-5153. Hey, mark your calendars for the 12th Annual Arts and Nature Festival, which will take place on Saturday, April 30th from 9 till 4 p.m. at the Georgetown Nature Area. This is a free event, and KFOK will have a booth there. 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You can get tickets and more information by visiting KeepSmilingPromotions.com. 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

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In fact, my shows start at 11 o'clock on Sunday morning. No, 10 o'clock. That's California time. That's the Class 6 show. And at 11 o'clock, the Rock and Roll show. Rebroadcast normally this show. Anyway, I want to thank you again for allowing me to share my great music with you. It's always a pleasure for me to be here. Hey, here's one of my favorite couples, and that's Les Paul and Mary Ford, and they had a big hit way back when, in the 50s.

Yeah, Johnny Rivers with Memphis, Tennessee. I'll stop that. And before that, we heard Johnny Mathis with Chances Are. We heard I Can See Clearly Now with Johnny Nash. And I'm a Fool to Care with Les Paul and Mary Ford. And that's all happening on my show. That's the Pat Lade's Rockin' 50s and 60s show right here at KFOK LP FM in Georgetown. I want to thank you all for listening. And you folks out in cyberspace, one of the biggest crowds I've seen listening, thank you. I certainly appreciate it. Here comes Joe Stafford, one of my favorite female vocalists, with a song I bet you haven't heard very often, a beautiful piece by Joe.

Beautiful song by Joe Stafford. I don't know if you know this, but she was trained as an opera singer. I don't know that she performed in any operas, all popular music of the day, the 50s and so. Anyway, Joe Stafford with Shenandoah, and that's all happening on my show. That's the Pat Leeds Rockin' 50s and 60s show right here at KFOK LP FM in Georgetown. Hey folks, KFOK wants to thank my friends Michael and Rebecca Murphy, community members and volunteers since 1988. The Murphy family supports KFOK community radio and encourages you to listen to Reba's Reggae and Blues every first and third Monday from 6 to 8 p.m. Well, Michael and Rebecca, not only does KFOK want 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Cheryl.

Yeah, little Anthony and the Imperials on the outside looking in. Well, I don't know what you have to do to get on the inside, Anthony. Anyway, before that, we had the Chiffons. He's so fine. I wonder if they're talking about me. Nah. And we had Boz Scaggs in there singing and playing Just for My Darling Cheryl. And that's all happening on my show. That's the Pat Lage Rockin' 50s and 60s show right here at KFOK LPFM in Georgetown, streaming at KFOK.org. Thank you, you listeners out there in cyberspace. I see you on the computer. Can't tell who you are. Maybe someday we'll be able to tell who is listening. Can't do it now, though. Thank you. Anyway, KFOK wants to thank the National Alliance on Mental Illness. One in every four persons has a mental illness. There is recovery, change of lifestyle, change of environment, and medication that can help a person with a mental disorder lead a productive life. Understanding and accommodating a person with a mental illness will help erase the stigma and help a person toward recovery. Change a heart, change a mind. For more information, Bonnie can be reached at 530-333-1482. And not only does KFOK want to thank the National Alliance on Mental Illness for supporting community radios on the divide, I in particular want to thank them for underwriting a portion of this hour of my show so that I can be here having all this fun. And hey, a reminder for you military vets living in Auburn, and I know some of you listen. Tonight, our local post 84 of the American Legion meets at 6:30 at the American Legion Hall in Auburn. In fact, I'll be there. I happen to be the vice commander there. So anyway, drop on by. We would love to have some new members and get to know your military buddies. Hey, here comes Jimmy Smith. Go get him, Jimmy.

Yeah, that was Jimmy Smith, the late Jimmy Smith, with Hobson's Hop. That's all happening on my show. That's the Pat Lage Rockin' 50s and 60s show right here at KFOK, LPFM in Georgia. Just got a call from my good listener and friend, Kathleen, on the way home from Placerville. Kathleen, here's Acker Bilk playing Just For You.

nice engine behind every one. And move. Hi, Mr. Custer. 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

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They're running around like a bunch of wild Indians. 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They're running around like a bunch of wild Indians.

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late, great Dinah Washington, Stormy Weather. Before that, we heard Larry Vern and Please, Mr. Custer, Jackie Wilson, Lonely Teardrops, Johnny Ray, Walking My Baby Back Home, and I started the set with Acker Bilk, Stranger on the Shore, and that was for my good friend Kathleen. Kathleen, I hope you enjoyed that. My name is Pat Leeds, and I'm having a grand time playing my music for you. Got another half hour or so here, so stick around. We got some more good music.

0: 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And the 33rd Annual Cameron Park Easter Egg Hunt starts on Saturday, March 26th. 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As you can tell, I don't pre-read these public service announcements. 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Anyway, a programming note. My friend Paul Firth has his great Jazz World program on Tuesdays from 4 to 6 p.m. Fall by on Tuesday evenings and explore a galaxy of jazz luminaries and rising stars with Paul. 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Mail it to P.O. Box 4238, Georgetown, California 95634, or drop it by our studio. Please note that many of our programs are rebroadcast, so the dates of the announcements may not be accurate. As an example, my programs air the rebroadcast on Sundays from 10 till 1. 10 to 11 is the afternoon classics, and 11 till 1 is the rockin' roll show. Anyway, I want to thank you for allowing me to share part of your day, and I must remind you the views and opinions expressed in this program are those of the speaker and do not necessarily represent those of the American River Folk Society, KFOK, Community Radio, its management and staff, or its underwriters. They belong to me. How do you like that? I timed it so the music is going to end about the time I am finished. That's cool. That's hard to do. I didn't plan that. That just happened. Hey, by the way, while the music was playing that last set, one of my good listeners, David One Shot, came in. And we had a lengthy conversation. We have some things in common. We're in the Air Force. We were firefighters. And anyway, David is an interesting guy, and he was telling me how he likes my show. But the important thing that he told me, that I almost fell out of my chair, that he's beginning to like the classical music. Holy cow, I've got a new person that likes. I'm going to play some special music for you, David. Oh, my goodness. Okay, what have I got here? I've got another 28 minutes. Oh, I've got Jerry Vail coming up. And Jerry is going to be telling us all about Camelot. Come on, Jerry. Camelot, remember?
1: Don't know.
0: That's not Camelot. Oh, my goodness. It's late in the day. Let me try another source. Okay. There he is. Camelot. Jerry Vail.

0: Hempsville.
1: That's great. The Hollywood Argyles with Alley-Oop. How many remember Alley-Oop? I don't know if the Alley-Oop is still in the funnies or not. Anyway, before that, we heard Martin Denny, Quiet Village, B.J. Thomas, I'm So Lonesome I Could Cry, and I started the set with Jerry Vale, Camelot. And by the way, I'm going to be highlighting that film in one of my next show, classical shows, where the classics go to the movies. I still can't get over that David One-Shot is beginning to like classical music. Well, thank you. That's a sign I'm getting through. I don't know to how many people, but I am getting through to at least one, David. And my name is Pat Leeds, and I'm hosting the Pat Leeds Rockin' 50s and 60s show for another 14 minutes right here at KFOK LPFM in Georgetown, streaming at KFOK.org. And by the way, thank you for allowing me to share my music with you. Here comes Billy Vaughn.

There they go, the Fleetwoods, with their big hit, excuse me, from 1959, Come Softly to Me. Before that, we heard Andy Williams with Butterfly, and before that, it was Billy Vaughan and his orchestra with Sail Along, Silvery Moon. And that's all happening on my show. That's the Pat Lade's Rockin' 50s and 60s show right here at KFOK LPFM in Georgetown. Hey, folks, KFOK wants to thank the National Alliance on Mental Illness. One in every four persons has a mental illness. There is recovery, change of lifestyle, change of environment, and medication that can help a person with a mental disorder lead a productive life. Understanding and accommodating a person with a mental illness will help erase the stigma and help a person toward recovery. Change a heart, change a mind. For more information, Bonnie can be reached at 530-333-1482. And not only does KFOK want to thank the National Alliance on Mental Illness for supporting community radio on the Divide, I in particular want to thank them for underwriting a portion of this hour of my show. Hey, I know Mignon is fleeting around in here somewhere, so she will be on in about 5 minutes with her Indigenous Peoples music. So stick around for a lot more great programming. I'm going to close my show, as I always do, with my sweetheart, Joe Stafford. Go get 'em, girl.

0: The sound of Henry Mancini's Blue Satin means I've got to get out of here. I hope the past few hours have been as much fun for you as they have been for me, and I hope that just maybe I brightened your day a little. Thank you for allowing me to share my music and memories with you. So until next time, this is Pat Leach saying keep on rocking. God bless you, and God bless our military. And Tom sent a request in, and Tom, I'm sorry, I got it late. Next show, I'll play something for you.
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2: 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This is my show, Back to the Future. I'm your host, the Silvertone, along with my trusted companion, Friday. And, of course, Gatto, the studio cat. And, of course, all my groupies out front. What a crowd. Okay, let's see. I'll tell you what today. You have such a dreary, dismal world out there. What I'm going to do today is for a couple hours, I'm going to take you back to the future, and we're going to listen to some good music, some movie quotes, different things like that. Take your mind off of all these impending doom and all that's surrounding us. I hope everyone out there is well. I haven't got any cooties or anything. So, all right, let me pay some dues here, and then we'll get on with it. All right, this up-and-coming hour of broadcasting is underwritten in part by Divide Repair Appliances, Heat and Air, repairing most types of brands of appliances, heating and air conditioning units. 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All right. Thanks a lot, Mark. Okay. All right. Without further ado, we will get on with it.
3: Look, with these gals that want to buy it, most of them are old and dignified. Social register types, you know what I mean? 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They gotta have some kind of middleman. And that's where O'Daniel comes in, you know what I mean?
4: Hey! I'm walking here! I'm walking here! Up yours, you son of a bitch! You don't talk me that way! Get out of here!
5: About that. Actually, that ain't a bad way to pick up insurance, you know.

0: Good grief, I got tuckered out just listening to that song. Okay, let me do some broadcasting here. 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This is my show, Back to the Future, and I'm your host, Silvatone. Okay, let me do some announcing, and then we'll get back with it. Summer Reading Challenge, Imagine Your Story, starts June 1st. 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Okay, Art on the Divide Gallery has added incentives for those interested in entering their upcoming September 2020 show. Sierra Inspirations. Three cash awards for first, second, and third place will be offered. This new component to the show will consist of gallery residents, artists, voting, and having the final say on the awards. First place, $75. Second place, $50. And third place, $25. The early bird deadline is July 24th, and the details and entry form are the website. Okay, well, forget that one, July 24th. Okay. All right, the American River Conservancy needs volunteers for trail building, data entry, oak seedling, watering, and baking cookies for trails workers, working on information booth, preparing mailings, or helping the Conservancy in other ways. To volunteer, call 530-621-1224. All right. 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KFOK's Adopt a Highway takes place on the last Sunday of the month. 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All right. 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As you know, many of our programs are rebroadcast, so the dates read may not be accurate. Because of the ongoing health risk, before you attend an event, check to make sure it's still on. Okay. All right, that takes care of all broadcasting duties. All right, we will get back to it.
1: Want a flat gas? Okay. Come on.

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1: I'm sorry, Dave. I'm afraid I can't do that.
0: What's the problem?
1: I think you know what the problem is just as well as I do.
0: What are you talking about, Hal?
1: This mission is too important for me to allow you to jeopardize it.
0: I don't know what you're talking about, Hal.
1: I know that you and Frank were planning to disconnect me. And I'm afraid that's something I cannot allow to happen.
0: Where the hell did you get that idea, Hal?
2: What movie was that from?
1: Although you took very thorough precautions in the pod against my hearing you, I could see your lips move

0: right, Hal? I'll go in through the emergency airlock.
1: Without your space helmet, Dave, you're going to find that rather difficult.
0: Hal, I won't argue with you anymore. Open the doors.
1: Dave, this conversation can serve no purpose anymore. Goodbye.
0: Hal? Hal?

All right, we have a winner. Guy from Camino picked up on 2001 A Space Odyssey. Cool. All right.

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This is my show, Back to the Future. I'm your host, the Silver Tone, along with my trusted companion, Friday. Attaboy, Friday. And of course, Gatto, the studio cat. You sound a little sick there, partner. And of course, all my groupies outside. What a crowd, what a crowd. Okay, the up-and-coming hour of broadcasting is brought to you in part by Divide Supply Ace Hardware, supplying customers with hardware, lumber, garden and landscape supplies, bulk soils, including a grower blend. They also have a full rental department, open 7 days a week. They can be reached at 530-885-7421. Okay, let's see. Is there any other pertinent business? I guess not. So we'll get back to it.

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1: Oiga, señor, we are federales, you know, the mountain police.
2: If you're the police, where are your badges?
1: Badges? We ain't got no badges. We don't need no badges. I don't have to show you any stinking badges.
2: Better not come any closer.
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2: I need my gun myself.
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1: They're making our food out of people. Next thing, they'll be breeding us like cattle for food. You gotta tell them. You gotta tell them.
2: Promise, Tiger. I promise. I'll tell the exchange.
1: You tell everybody. Listen to me, Hatcher. You gotta tell them. Silent Breed is people! We gotta stop them somehow!

Oh, my God. I'll never go back there and eat again.

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This is my show, Back to the Future. I'm your host, The Silvertone. Okay, I'm going to do some pay some dues, and then we'll get back with the music. All right, on behalf of the El Dorado County Certified Farmers Markets for the upcoming 2020 season, Placerville's Farmer Market, which I already... 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Okay, come celebrate KFOK's 18th birthday bash on Saturday, November 14th at 4 to 10 p.m. at the IOOF Hall in Georgetown. The theme will be Women of the Music, featuring 4 p.m. Tamara Gotti, 5 p.m. Kylie Mary, 6 p.m. Mignot Gelly, 7 p.m. Sandy McCrossin, and 8 p.m. Katie Knipp. Food service by Houston's, no host bar, and merchandise available for your purchase. 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As you know, many of our broadcasts are many of our programs are rebroadcast, so the dates read may not be accurate. Because of the ongoing health risk, before you attend an event, check to make sure it's still on. Okay, I think that about does that. All right, we'll get back to the music.

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This has been my show, Back to the Future. I'm your host, Silvertone, and I hope this past couple of hours kind of brought you out of any depression, according to everything going on around you and everything. 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All right, good night, y'all. Be well.

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Their hours are Mondays through Fridays, 7 a.m. through 6 p.m., and Saturdays from 8 a.m. to 4 p.m. Sierra Nevada Tire and Wheels is located at 659 Main Street in Placerville, available at 530-622-4714, and also at 6505 Pony Express Trail in Pollock Pines, and available at 530-748-3386. 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

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Because of ongoing health risks, before you attend any event, check to make sure it is still ongoing. Heart Song Animal Sanctuary is seeking volunteers to help with the animals, landscape, upkeep, and other chores. 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Oh. Tuesday, 6 to 8, 10 p.m. With Lampson. New artist with seasoned vets. 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Your host with the most. And on with the music. And

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And good night. Let's go on to the music.

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It's not yodeling, and it's not calling hogs.

0: Excuse me, son. What kind of music do y'all call that?
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0: Oh, yeah. I hate that.

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I'm your host, Doug Smug, here almost always on Thursdays, 2 to 5 p.m. Picking it a grid here. Yeah, I'd like to thank our underwriter for the first hour of music here at Little Ridge Radio. I'd like to thank the Windfall. Advertising in the Windfall is a strategy to reach consumers in the El Dorado County and beyond. 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The Windfall also publishes KFOK's weekly broadcast schedule. For more information, they can be reached at 530-621-1698. The Windfall. Check them out. All right, got some traveling music happening today. Can't put a very good show together for you guys. Beautiful day today. It's like 75 degrees out. Not even acclimated yet. It's raining and cold. 2 days ago, anyhow. Sun is shining now all week long. Let's get started here.

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We just heard this old train. That was Tony Rice. For that, we had Dana Suckle doing This Train, talking Merle Watson doing Freight Train Boogie. Yorma Kekkonen did Waiting for a Train, and Gary Ferguson before that, Time to Move On. Pacing the Cage was Bruce Cockburn. And then we started out the set there, little Willie Nelson and Leon Russell doing Don't Fess Me In. Little red hair boy right here. And Chicken Wire Empire. Yeah. The end of the half hour, KFOK provides public service announcements. To get your meeting or event announced on air, please visit our website at KFOK.org, or you can mail it to P.O. Box 4238, Georgetown, California, 95634. 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Beautiful day today, mid-70s. It's hardly a breeze. 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Today is the 7th day of May, May 7th. Time is 2:33 p.m. We got the Marshall Gold Discovery State Historic Park presents Living History. 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Check it out. 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Family-friendly on-site camping. Go to Golden Road Gathering for more details. 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And Georgetown Fire seeking volunteer firemen and women. You must be 18 or older, have a valid driver's license and a clean criminal record, and be healthy and vigorous. 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That being said, let's carry on. Good timing there, right?

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2: 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I made a hot rum Birmingham.

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And this is Little Ridge Radio here. I'm your host, Doug Smug. We've got an hour under the belt here. You're here every Thursday from 2 to 5 p.m. We just heard Yorma Kukone, the Blue Railroad Train. Before that, we had Slow Train. That was Billy Strings. Mystery Train. That was the Grascals. Yonder Mountain String Band. Before that, doing Southbound. And the Southbound Passenger Train was Doc Watson. Before that, we had Watch House, formerly Mandolin Orange, doing Train Song. Train leaves here this morning. The Eagles started out that set. A little Gordon Lightfoot doing Steel Rail Blues. This Squirrel Hunter right here with Adam Steffi. And I'd like to thank our underwriters for making this all possible. I'd like to thank the Windfall here for the first hour of Little Ridge Radio. Advertising in the Windfall is a strategy to reach consumers in El Dorado County and beyond. Local content, local commerce, and local community. 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For more information, they can be reached at 530-621-1698. And for the next upcoming hour here at Little Ridge Radio, I'd like to thank Zensura, offering careers in the insurance sales industry. 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Good career choice there. Contact Evan at Zensura, 916-865-8247. Thank you, Evan. Hope you're tuned in. He's right down there in Coloma. Check him out. All right. Let's get back to some more tunes. Hope you're enjoying the picks today. We're doing like traveling stuff. Here we go. Here's some more coming right at you right now.

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0: 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Here's her, Tim O'Brien, doing 49.
1: Probably 49, that is.
0: Keep on talking. And we had Roll On Babe. That was Vet Bear. James Taylor for that highway song. Highway Bound was Blue Ridge. Jeff Austin did Steep Grade and Sharp Curves. And Traveler's Prayer was Mountain Heart. And the Abbott Brothers opened up that last set there with the traveling song. All right, we're traveling down the road here. This is From the Coast, Allison Brown in the background here. Anyway. And at the half hour, KFOK provides public service announcements. 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Flags flying a little bit. Temps up a little bit more. Flying mid-70s or so. As you may know, many of our programs are rebroadcast. The date thread may not be accurate. Today is the 7th day of May, and the time is 3:33 p.m. We got some things happening this weekend. Get out there and check out the beautiful weather. Things happening. We got Troublemakers down in Columbus once again open. We got Kaltucky on Friday and Vices of Virtue. I believe it's Friday. Hey, Vices of Virtue this weekend. Double check those dates. Sort of faded. I can't really read it. And then we got the big plant sale happening, an annual fundraiser for the Divide Garden Club. That's happening Saturday from 9 to 1 p.m. at the IOOF Courtyard, located at 6400 Main Street right here in Georgetown. Open to the public. This is a fundraiser for our community, grants and scholarships, annuals, perennials, natives, veggies, succulents, houseplants, Mother's Day gifts, and more. Cash only. Check it out. Get down to the IOF Hall Courtyard for the best selection there. And happening down on the way down to Coloma, we got Bromhouse Brewing on Sunday. Live music, Mountain Dogs playing from 2 to 5 p.m. Check that out. And what else we got going on here? Let me see. American River Conservancy needs volunteers for trail building data entry, oak seed watering, baking cookies for the trail workers, and working in an information booth, preparing mailings, and to help out in other ways. You can contact the Conservancy to volunteer. You can call 530-621-1224. 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All right. Here we go. Carrying off my traveling theme today. Hope you're enjoying the picks. All righty. Let's have at it.

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Little microphone malfunction here. 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Happened once before. Everything checked out. Sort of funky. Hey, we just heard Watch the Way the Wind Blows. That was Hot Rise. Before that, Tim O'Brien doing Wandering. Ramblin' Boy was Charlie Hayden with Vince Gill. Walk On Boy, the Rice Brothers. For a Son did Walk Through Walls. And Off to the Sea, that was the Biscuit Burners. I'd like to thank our underwriter for last hour music here, Zensura, offering careers in insurance sales. No experience is necessary in training and placement by local experienced persons of an org. 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Anyhow. All right, and for the final hour here of Little Ridge Radio, I'd like to thank Georgetown Hardware, selling general hardware and propane as well as outdoor and recreation supplies. They're open Monday through Saturday, 8 to 6 p.m., and Sundays, 9 a.m. to 5 p.m., and they're located in the Buffalo Hill Center. Check it out. All right. And this is a little Jim Hurst right here, Rubenstein. Let's get back to some more. We're traveling teams today.

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This mic seems to be working now, once again. Hey, we just heard Looking Back Over My Shoulder, Yonder Mountain String Band. Before that, Eye of the Hurricane. That was David Wilcox and Del McQuarrie for that. To that Richard Thompson classic. 1952 Vincent Black Lightning. Yeah, we had the Walking Down the Line. That was Sean Hayes. Michelle Shocked did Weaving Day. Jason Isabel in the 400 unit did Tupelo. A Long Journey Home, Billy String, Don Julian. And at the half hour, KFOK provides public service announcements. To get your meeting or event announced on air, please visit our website at KFOK.org. We can mail it to P.O. 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As you may know, many of our programs are rebroadcasted. The date may not be accurate. Today is the 7th day of May. Time is 4:35 p.m. Missed my little mark there. No biggie. All right. Second annual Memorial Day, 2026, Upcountry Jam. And it's an all-day music event, free admission. You have a kids' zone, food and drinks, vendors. It's located at 3000 Veterans Way, right here in Georgetown, California, just up from Main Street here, upcountry. Yeah, two stages from 12 to 9 p.m. Come on down, check it out. And once again, Garden Valley Farmers Market's happening. Every Saturday morning from 9 to noon, rain or shine at the Garden Valley Park. The lineup includes this week coming up is Mountain Dog. 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Well, let me cue up the next bit. We're finishing up here. 4:38. Huh. And here we go.

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It's a silly thing to do, I know, when looking at the scheme of things.

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It is Saturday, May 2nd. Happy May, and we are licensed to the American River Folk Society. 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Huh, that's interesting. Okay, my continue did not continue. Okay. Well, I am going to go ahead and just start playing some music for you, because that's what I'm here to do, just to make your afternoon go a little brighter maybe, or smoother. I don't know. I like to dance and sing, so it helps me. I'm going to start off with a song by Blind Willie Johnson, and the song is called Nobody's Fault But Mine, but it's going to be sung by Cassie Taylor, and this is the album The Blues Masters. Hope you enjoy it right here on your community radio station, KFOK LPFM Georgetown.

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This is Reba's Mostly Blues. That last song was Pops Fletcher and the Hucksters. Trouble Coming. You also heard a great version of Chain of Fools from the Blues Masters featuring Cassie Taylor, Murali Curiel, Severe Anxiety, Trickle Down, another one from Pops Fletcher and the Hucksters, and started out the last half hour of music with the Blues Masters featuring Cassie Taylor, Nobody's Fault But Mine. And here at the half hour, KFOK provides public service announcements to get your meeting or event announced on our air. 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You could provide the information, print it out, and mail it to our P.O. Box, 4238, Georgetown, California, 95634. You may email it to announcements at kfok.org, or you may drop it off at our studio right here at 6290 Main Street in the heart of Georgetown. But as you know, many of our programs are rebroadcast, so the dates read may not be accurate. And today is Saturday, May 2nd, live. I am here live today, and it is the year 2026. American River Conservancy is having an open preserve day at Lewis Ranch, located near the town of Greenwood, on May 9th from 9 a.m. to 5 p.m. You may explore by cycling, hiking, or there is the option of bringing a horse to ride. Exploration will be aided by a geo-referenced map to navigate roads and trails. This year, cattle are present on the ranch, and for this reason, no dogs are allowed at this event. RSVP registration is necessary, and for additional information, you may visit arconservancy.org/events. And Marshall Gold Discovery State Historic Park presents Living History May 9th, 10 a.m. to 2 p.m. at 310 Back Street in Coloma. You may join them for 1850s demonstrations from their fabulous park docents. The Divide Garden Club's celebrating its 50th anniversary, and this is, it's over. It was April 26th, so it didn't say it was over. Okay, never mind. Sorry about that. Hey, KFOK, as I told you earlier, is licensed to the American River Folk Society. And if you don't know what that is, the American River Folk Society is a nonprofit organization dedicated to supporting and promoting the education and presentation of contemporary, traditional, and multicultural folk music, folklore, and folk dance in the Sierra foothills around the Georgetown Divide. As the owner of the KFOK Community Radio License, the American River Folk Society believes that operating a community radio station helps to further these goals and is essential for a sustainable community. So that is who holds our license. And on a couple of programming notes, be sure to stay tuned following Reba's Mostly Blues for Lawn Chair and a Beer with Jake. Jake is here every Saturday for a show with off the beaten path tunes that will, with a beat and a twang that will keep you moving in your lawn chair. A beer is certainly not necessary, but it accents the show. And you can join Jake today in a live show every Saturday from 2 to 4 p.m. Or you can listen to the rebroadcast on Sundays from 6 to 8 p.m. And then being that it is the first Saturday today, you may catch Gimme Back My Brake Corps with Sugar Bunny and Trey 23 from 4 to 6 p.m. And you can hear the most feral electronic music bubbling up from the underground by artists from across the globe. And their show is rebroadcast every Saturday following the first Saturday. Yes, indeed. That takes us to another half hour of uninterrupted music. That's right. I'm going to start off this next half hour of music with the Poncha Train Shakers. And this is a song called You Don't Miss Your Water Until Your Well Runs Dry. I hope you enjoy it. Then we'll see where we go from there. I've got one queued up for my son and his wife, Big Legged Woman. I think they'll enjoy it. I hope you're having a great day, and thank you once again for coming along with us here on Community Radio, your community radio station, KFOK, LPFM, Georgetown. We are in California.

And you are listening to KFOK LPFM Georgetown. This is community radio right here in Georgetown, California, on the Divide and beyond. That last song was Lucy May from the Pontchartrain Shakers. Omar Coleman and Igor Prado before that with Night Fishing. That was cool. Pontchartrain Shakers with Sunshine. You also heard Stefan Hilsheim Band, Big Legged Woman, going out to my son, Adam. Omar Coleman and Igor Prado, I Only Have Love. And started out the last half hour of music with Pontchartrain Shakers, You Don't Miss Your Water. Indeed. Here at the top of the hour, KFOK thanks their underwriters. 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GDPUD is committed to the community. 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Sweet D and Rasta Jeffrey invite you to tune in on Sundays from 4 to 6 p.m. And as always, many thanks go out to all of our underwriters for their support of your community radio station right here in Georgetown, California. Alrighty, I'm going to go on and play some more blues. And Dean Zuccaro is queued up with his song, Cold Shot. I hope you enjoy it right here on Reba's Mostly Blues and KFOK LPFM Georgetown.

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1: 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And I see you there on the internet. Thank you for coming along with us here on community radio. Hey, Jake's in the house. That last song was Earl Thomas Live. It's gonna rain. Wouldn't that be nice? Mike Bourne Band, Too Old to Be Young and Too Young to Be Old. Hudspeth and Taylor, I Know It's Gonna Rain Again. Dean Zaccaro, Never Fade Away, with some beautiful female voices in there. Tiffany Pollock, Whitney Aloysius, and John Nemeth. Yeah, that was really cool. Mike Bourne Band, Caffeine Blues, Hudspeth and Taylor, Spoonful, and started out the last half hour of music with Dean Zaccaro, and Cold Shot. And here at the bottom of the hour, KFOK provides public service announcements. 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You can provide the information, print it out, and mail it to our P.O. Box, 4238 Georgetown, California, 95634, or you can email it to announcements at kfok.org. Or you could drop it off at our studio right here at 6290 Main Street. As you know, many of our programs are rebroadcast, so the dates read may not be accurate. And today is live. I am live. Saturday, May 2nd. And I want to let you know, I hate to let you know, but I'm going to let you know that Troublemakers opened last night to the tune of Golden Cadillacs. And tonight, the Nipper Brothers are going to be featured. I believe music is from 6:30 to 9:30, something like that. Yeah. Golden Road Gathering is May 15th through the 17th. 3 days of music, over 30 bands on 3 stages, family-friendly on-site camping. And you may go to goldenroadgathering.com for more details. And our very own Stephen Royal is hosting, putting on Memorial Day Upcountry Jam with a free admission all-day music event at the VFW Park Upcountry, VFW Post 9241. And there will be a cornhole tournament, kids zone, and vendors. And it is Monday, May 25th, for our Memorial Day, celebrating the memory of our lost servicemen and other lost people. And be sure to, for one thing, stay tuned because Jake's in the house. He's getting ready to go. And you know, he's got a really good show. So stay tuned for Lawn Chair and a Beer with Jake from 2 to 4. But on Sundays, you can tune in at noon on Sundays, noon to 2, for Differing Waves with Sadie. And then following Differing Waves is Positive Vibes on the Divide with Sweet D and Rasta Jeffrey from 4 to 6 as they take you on a reggae flight. So lots of good music coming your way. Stay tuned on your community radio station. And once again, I want to thank you for coming along with us here on community radio. I'm going to start out the next half hour of uninterrupted music with Tinsley Ellis. And it's from his labor of love. This is called Long Time. Hope you enjoy it right here on Reba's Mostly Blues.

0: Thank you. Thank you very much.
1: And you are listening to KFOK LPFM Georgetown. This is Reba's Mostly Blues. I'm mostly out of here, but before I go, I'd like to let you know what you heard and thank some underwriters and introduce Jake, of course. Earl Thomas Live was what you just heard. I'm pressing on, and that was also labeled Amazing Grace, so I don't know. Mike Bourne Band, Rather Be Happy Than Normal, yeah. Billy Thompson, Like Rain. Earl Thomas, No Hiding Place Down Here, and Mike Bourne Band, Really Nice Girl, and Tensley Ellis started out the last half hour of music, Long Time. And KFOK receives underwriting support from the Georgetown Divide Public Utility District, serving the water needs of the Georgetown Divide. GDPUD is committed to the community. 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Susie and Stan Wamini say they love the variety of programming at KFOK and acknowledge the broadcasters who put a lot of hard work and love into their individual programs, making KFOK a unique and special radio station. 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Sweet D and Rasta Jeffrey invite you to tune in on Sundays from 4 to 6 p.m. And many thanks going out to all of you for coming along and all of you underwriters out there. And stay tuned for Lawn Chair and a Beer with Jake. He's right here. 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
1: Well, a redneck nerd in a bowling shirt was a guzzling Lone Star beer, talking religion and a politics for all the world to hear. They ought to send you back to Russia, boy, or New York City one. You just want to doodle a Christian girl and you killed God's only son. I said, hey.

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The views and opinions expressed in this program are those of the speaker and do not necessarily represent those of KFOK LPFM or its management, staff, or underwriters.

Welcome back, and thank you so much for joining us today. This is Differing Waves. We're on every Sunday from noon to 2 p.m. I was just outside chit-chatting with Dan. He owns the property here, and he's been doing some work on the gravel and the walkway to make it look more aesthetic, as he said. We thank him for all of the work he does to keep this building happy and safe and all the good things that come along with a good landlord. That would be Dan.

Well, if you like that last set of music I just played, you get to see all of those bands for free tomorrow. Yes, tomorrow, the second annual Memorial Day Up Country Jam will be taking place from 12 until 9 p.m. So I just played some songs from Tangled Roots. And who else did I play? I can't remember right now. But I know that Vices to Virtues will be there tomorrow. And like you just heard, a song from Tangled Roots, they're really great. And, oh, Buck Artist, that's who I played as well. So today I'm featuring, at least for the first part of the show, artists that will be playing tomorrow for free, for your convenience, at the second annual Memorial Day 2026 Upcountry Jam. It's an all-day music event, free admission, free parking, located at 3000 Veterans Way, Georgetown, California, 95634. Come on up. Come visit us on the Divide. I also would like to make sure that I let everyone know that KFOK is licensed to the American River Folk Society, and we are very grateful to them as well. And in just a moment, I'll give you a little information about them.

All right. As promised, here's some information about the American River Folk Society. The American River Folk Society is a nonprofit organization dedicated to supporting and promoting the education and presentation of contemporary, traditional, and multicultural folk music, folklore, and folk dance in the Sierra foothills around the Georgetown Divide. As the owner of the KFOK community radio license, the American River Folk Society believes that operating a community radio station helps further these goals, and it's essential for a sustainable community. And for that, we thank them.

I'd like to thank Georgetown Hardware, selling general hardware and propane, as well as outdoor recreation supplies. Open Monday through Saturday, 8 a.m. to 6 p.m., and Sunday, 9 a.m. to 5 p.m., located in Buffalo Hill Center.

Well, thank you so much for joining us today. This is Differing Waves. We're on every Sunday from noon to 2 p.m. right here on KFOK LPFM in Georgetown, 95.1 on your FM dial or on that World Wide Web at KFOK.org. I've been featuring bands that will be playing for free tomorrow, and I hope you've enjoyed what we've heard. Let's see, this last set I played from Left of Cool, Hard Times No More, The Master School, and I think those are the bands that I've played that will be sharing their music with us tomorrow, and let me tell you where. It's the second annual Memorial Day 2026 Upcountry Jam. Some of the bands we've already heard that we know will just be wonderful are Tangled Roots, Left of Cool. I can vouch for Vices to Virtue. I've heard them lots of times. The Georgetown Boys will be up there, and I've heard them. I can't even tell you how many times at this point. Mystery School and Hard Times No More and Buck Ernest are just a few of the bands that you get to hear tomorrow for free. There will be a kid zone, food and drink, vendors, Monday, May 25th. In the year of our Lord, 2026, an all-day event, free admission, free parking, but donations are appreciated. Another event that's going on tomorrow that you would, you know, have a good time going to, maybe go to both. I mean, there's no reason you can't do both of these things. Historic aircraft display at the Georgetown Airport. Gary Vruggen. There will be a display of historic antique aircraft at the Georgetown Airport on May 22nd, 23rd, and 24th from 9 a.m. to 1 p.m. The public may view the aircraft on display by parking outside the gate at 6245 Aerodome Way in Georgetown and walk inside toward the hangar. The people who put on the event love aviation and they enjoy sharing their knowledge with visitors, especially the kids. And many will allow kids to have their photos taken inside the plane or in the cockpit. So that'll be fun. And that's tomorrow. So go do that and then come listen to some music. It's all happening right here on the Divide. I'd also like to thank our underwriter for this last set of music, the American River Conservancy. Since 1989, ARC has been the local land trust on the Divide. Donations and volunteers keep rivers and lands preserved for life. The ARC's event calendar can be found at arconservancy.org/events. And we thank them so much for that and everything they do for our community. All right, I'm going to get back to some more music. And this is from a CD called Upcountry Sessions Volume 1. And all these bands are the same bands that are playing tomorrow at the second annual Memorial Day Upcountry Jam 2026, where 3,000 Veterans Way, Georgetown, California. If you don't know where that is, it's super simple. Just go through town. Maine will turn into Wentworth Springs, and it's not that far up there on the left. Free admission, free parking from 12 to 9 p.m. I hope to go. I am going to have my burn pile tomorrow so that I keep my property as safe as possible. And then I'll try to get all the smoke off of me and try to make it up there and have a nice upcountry jam myself. With that, I'm going to get back to the music. Thank you so much for joining me today. This is Differing Waves on KFOK LPFM in Georgetown.

Welcome back. I hope you're enjoying the background music. This is Holland, Howlin' Waters in the background. I'd like to thank GDPUD. KFOK receives underwriting support from the Georgetown Divide Public Utility District, serving the water needs of the Georgetown Divide. GDPUD is committed to the community. For more information about GDPUD activities, they can be reached at 530-333-4356 or online at gd-pud.org. This is Differing Waves. We're on every Sunday from noon to 2 p.m. right here on KFOK LPFM in Georgetown, 95.1 on your FM

Welcome back, and thank you so much for joining us today. Let's see. Today is May 24th, in the year of our Lord, 2026. Sorry, it's a little loud right now. I can hear in the microphone and earphones that all the big trucks going by are creating a ruckus that's vibrating here in the office where I am in the booth talking out to you. Okay, it quieted down. Good job. We're a little past the half hour, but at the half hour, KFOK provides public service announcements. To get your meeting or event announced on air, please visit our website at kfok.org. You can mail it to P.O. Box 4238, Georgetown, California, 95634. You can email it to announcements, that's plural, announcements at kfok.org, or just come on by and drop it off at our studio on Main Street. As you know, many of our programs are rebroadcast, so the dates read may not be accurate. All right. I have been mentioning this, so I just want to make sure I get in one last little woo-woo about tomorrow. And preceding that information, the last bit of music that I played was from a CD called Upcountry Sessions, Volume 1, a collection of original songs celebrating the musical spirit of the Georgetown Divide. All of the artists that I played will be playing tomorrow, and here are some of them. I played Buck Ernest, Tangled Roots Band, Left of Cool, Hard Times No More, The Mystery School, Jacob Brewer, and the Georgetown Boys, and I believe I threw in a Tangled Roots Band as well. So all of these musicians will be available for you to enjoy at the second annual Memorial Day 2026 Upcountry Jam. Kid Zone will be available, food and drinks and vendors, Monday, May 25th. So the only reason I got the date right today was because I've been reading this about tomorrow. So good for me. And that is in the year of our Lord 2026. It's an all-day music event, free admission. Donations are appreciated, and there is free parking. Where? At the 3000 Veterans Way, Georgetown, California. And you can go to upcountryjam.com. It's the VFW Post 9241. I'm going to do a pretty big burn day tomorrow and

then try to get up there myself. I'd like to also mention there's another event going on tomorrow in the morning. The historic aircraft display at Georgetown Airport. There will be a display of historic antique crafts at the Georgetown Airport on May 24th from, wait, oh, shucks, that happened already. We'll just go on to the pink pussy hats. I would like to thank our underwriter for this last set of music, the pink pussy hats. Sister, grandmother, auntie, babe, goddess, and mom celebrate. The pussy hat is a symbol of support and solidarity for women's rights. I'd also like to let you know that the People's Mountain Market is back in session every Saturday morning from 9 a.m. to noon. Next week, the O'Connell Street Band will be playing. I was there for a little bit yesterday and heard the Blue River Road Band. It was a couple. They were fantastic. They were really fun to listen to. Lots of good things going on at the People's Mountain Market. This is Differing Waves. We're on every Sunday from noon to 2 p.m. And I'm going to get back to our CD called The Upcountry Sessions Volume 1. Thank you for listening.

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1: 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We love that KFOK keeps us informed of the divide happenings. We are honored to be underwriters. The Windfall. 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
0: 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Mr. Unmentionable says, I support it because I like it. Dr. Mark Greenman, General Dentistry on the Divide, located at 2774 Miners Flat in the Buffalo Hill Center. 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For more information, Dr. Greenman's office can be reached at 530-333-4114. And let's get to some music.

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0: 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Sorting through the gold and finding the gems between, you'll never know what you'll find. Let's get back to some music.

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1: 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We love that KFOK keeps us informed of the divide happenings. We are honored to be underwriters. The Windfall. 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
0: 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For more information, Dr. Greenman's office can be reached at 530-333-4114. Mr. Unmentionable says, I support it because I like it. Then First Choice Signing and Graphics is proud to support community radio. 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
0: 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Mr. Unmentionable says I support it because I like it. Dr. Mark Greenman, General Danshiel on the Divide, located at 2774 Myers Flat in the Buffalo Hill Center. 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For more information, Dr. Greenman's office can be reached at 530-333-4114. And we will see you next week on the radio. Maybe. Bye.
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All right. Good morning, George Shannon Divide. Pleased to have you with me this morning. Another edition of Carpenters and Friends, heard every Monday, 10 a.m. to 12 noon, right here on Community Radio for the George Shannon Divide, KFOK, LPFM, Georgetown, California, 95.1 on your FM dial around town, streaming around the world at KFOK.org. Hope you had a great weekend. A little windy out there over the weekend, but that's okay. Just going to dry things out faster. Carpenters and Friends is a tribute show to the sibling duo from Downey, California, Richard and Karen Carpenter, who were big hit makers, especially in the first half of the 1970s, hit after hit. Sold a lot of records for A&M Records. That was their label, A&M, Herb Alpert's label, out of Hollywood, California. And the timeless, beautiful music. Karen, of course, her superb voice. And Richard was a genius in the studio, making the arrangements and orchestrating the sound, which became known as the Carpenter Sound. Very distinctive. I'm your host, Tom McHatton. Pleased to be with you this morning. Drive up from Garden Valley was nice. Only had one flagger that was on Garden Valley Road, but he let me go by. You know, the never-ending tree work going on up here. And so, nice drive in. Beautiful day in Georgetown. Traffic is moving. And in honor of Memorial Day, which is coming up in a week, the VFW Hall has the flags flying of all the branches of the service across the street. So that's pretty impressive. And just a gorgeous day. I will give my weather report a little later on in this broadcast, but let's take care of business, shall we? KFOK is licensed to the American River Folk Society, and the views and opinions expressed in this program are those of the speaker and do not necessarily reflect the views and opinions of KFOK, its management, staff, or underwriters. Speaking of which, I'd like to thank my underwriters for today's program. Divide Repair Appliances. 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And Cool Village Pharmacy, the community drugstore serving the Divide for prescriptions and over-the-counter medications, vitamins, and a selection of unique gifts. They can be reached at 530-889-1427, and they also have an expired medicine drop-off. And GDPUD, KFOK receives underwriting support from the Georgetown Divide Public Utility District, serving the water needs of the Georgetown Divide. GDPUD is committed to the community. For more information about GDPUD activities, they can be reached at 530-333-4356 or online at gd-pud.org. Okay, today's show, what's my theme, you say? Well, I have my favorite two female voices, singers, showcased today. One of them is, of course, Karen Carpenter, my all-time favorite female vocalist. But a close second is none other than the lovely Linda Ronstadt. So I am going to be showcasing their music today throughout their careers. And I also have a tribute. We had someone pass away over the weekend, and you will recognize the voice. I didn't recognize the name,
but I sure do recognize his voice, and so will you. So I'll have a couple of songs from him as a tribute to him. Hey, did you see Paul McCartney on Saturday Night Live this past Saturday? He did Band on the Run. And I think he did an opener. I didn't see that one, but he did Band on the Run. The guy is 83 years old. And he's still playing that bass. You know that little violin-shaped bass he plays? Guy's still going at 83. I guess he's giving Mick Jagger a run for his money. Yeah, his voice is a little shaky. But, I mean, come on. It's Paul McCartney. He's a former Beatle. Cut him some slack, you know? Okay. So I think I have taken care of all pertinent business. Let's get on with the show.

0: good tune, man.
1: 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Yeah, here we go.
0: This song sucks.
1: Talk about lame.
0: Totally. 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

0: Okay. 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We had the Carpenters conclude that set, Where Do I Go From Here? Question mark. That was off their 1989 album, Love Lines. Before that, we had Look Out My Love. That was Miss Linda. I'm talking about Linda Ronstadt. And that was done live in April of 1980 at the CBS Studios. I assume that was Television City. I think it might have been televised. But that was live in 1980. And that was a rock and roll song from Linda. She could belt out any kind of genre of music. And that was Look Out My Love. We had Nowhere Man, 1967, 17-year-old Karen Carpenter on the drums in Joe Osborne's garage studio in the San Fernando Valley. 1967, Joe Osborne, a legendary bass player and member of the Wrecking Crew, had a studio in his garage at his home. And he befriended the Carpenters early in their careers, before any label signed them. And he let them record stuff in there, and that was Nowhere Man. Not bad. It's amazing how well these garage studios can sound sometimes. Okay, before that, we had the first time anybody heard of Linda Ronstadt when she was with a group called the Stone Ponies, and she came out with that different drum song, a song written by Michael Nesmith. You might remember him as a member of the Monkees. And, the TV-created band of the mid-1960s. That was probably about 1967, I would think. And it was the first time we heard Linda's lovely voice. And then it all just mushroomed from there. And we started the show off. I had the volume too low. I apologize. I Kept On Loving You by the Carpenters. That was a rare Richard Carpenter lead vocal on that one, a song written by Paul Williams and Roger Nichols, who also wrote Rainy Days and Mondays for the duo, and also I Won't Last a Day Without You. So Paul Williams and Roger Nichols wrote some good stuff for the duo. Right at the half hour, KFOK provides public service announcements to get your meeting or event announced on air. 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Hey, the People's Mountain Market! Last Saturday, we had Dave's Van. Dave's Van. And they were playing some good stuff. There were five guys up there. I didn't see any Van. And I don't think anybody on stage was named Dave. But, man, they were good. They were playing Rolling Stones. They were playing Johnny Cash. Good job, guys. There are five of them up there. Five from Dave's van. Man, they must have spilled out of the van. But like I said, I didn't see any van anywhere. They brought chairs for the audience, though. I thought that was a nice touch. Okay, so thank you, Dave's van. Great performance. And don't forget, this Saturday, May the 23rd, at Garden Valley Park, 9 in the morning, we are going to have Blue River Road as our special musical guests. So don't miss that one. 9 to 12, Garden Valley Park, the People's Mount Market, this Saturday. And we got another great day coming up for the Memorial. The Memorial Day Upcountry Jam. Now it's May the 25th. That's Memorial Day. Free admission. Kids Zone and Vendors Cornhole Tournament. Listen to this lineup of music: The Mystery School, Left of Cool, The Georgetown Boys, Jacob Brewer, Bobby Dixon, Carl and Carlene, Vices to Virtues, Hard Times No More, Tangled Roots Band, Joe Shubin, Buck Ernest, Doc Cole, and Day by Day. Man, that's chock full of music, that event. And that's at the VFW Park, located at 3000 Veterans Way, Georgetown, California, 95634. And they have a website, upcountryjam.com. And it's a free event. All right. Man, they got some good music up here in their hills. Marshall Foundation for Community Health offers dementia resources. Marshall's Dementia Resource Coordinator, Rachel Carti, is available to provide telephonic. Okay, hold on. I got it. Okay, I'm good. I'm good to go. 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I'm getting the cart way before the horse. Calm down. Georgetown Friends of the Library. I didn't say library. I said library. Sells donated new and used books to raise money for library programs and the purchase of new books. Can you hear me? I got the volume up a little bit. If you like to donate books, both hardback and paperback, you can bring them to the library during their business hours. To find out more about the library, visit their Facebook page. Hey, don't touch that dial. Don't even think about it, because John Neff is back in town. John Neff. The boys are back. John Neff is back in town. And his show is called That's on Friday. Okay. His Monday show. He's got two shows on KF, okay? 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And the KFOK kids, Dylan and Zoe. 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Thank you, programmers. I'll give you another $20 bill next month, okay?
1: All right.
0: Tribute to Linda Ronstadt and my lovely Karen Carpenter. Rest in peace, my dear. You were a beautiful, beautiful woman inside and out with huge talent. Okay. Where am I going here? The Brian Seltzer Group is wrapping up here. Let's go back to Linda. Now, Linda teamed up with Emmylou Harris and Dolly Parton for this one, so enjoy.

Okay, back with your carpenters and friends. Can you hear me now? The needle is moving. That's a good thing. Hey, continuing my tribute to the lovely Linda Ronstadt and the lovely Karen Carpenter today. The girls take center stage. We concluded with Los Laureles, which in English means the laurels. And of course, Linda Ronstadt has a lot of South of the Border blood in her. And she grew up kind of on the country style, what do they call it, Tejano music? No, maybe not. Maybe it wasn't Tejano. I think Tejano was later on. But she loved country music as a child. She would tune in on the radio to the Grand Ole Opry, which used to, I believe, it played nationally on Saturdays. And that's where she developed her love of music. Plus, I believe her dad was dabbled in music, maybe a guitar player, maybe. But music always seemed to be in her household as a youngster, and therefore that's where she got all that talent. You know, I mean it's God gifted talent, but she developed a wanting to sing and entertain people. So yeah. Anyway, so that was off of her, I believe it was 1987 album, Canciones. I'm probably screwing this up. Canciones de mi padre, which means songs of my father. She was into experimentation. She tried different genres of music, had such a great voice. And before that, we had Beechwood 45789, and that was by the Carpenters off their 1980 album, Made in America. That was a fun little one. We had Linda again, Love Has No Pride, one of her earlier hit songs. Great performance on that one. That was off her greatest hits package. We had her, Linda, on her 1983 album, What's New, where she covered traditional show tunes, I would call them, Someone to Watch Over Me. We had her in Wild Flowers, was the name of the song, but that was all Dolly Parton. But it was Emmylou Harris, Linda Ronstadt, and Dolly that covered that one. So I'm sure that Linda was in the background singing harmonies to Dolly's lead vocal. All right, hope you're enjoying the show. 11:03 Pacific Left Coast time in the beautiful Sierra Nevada foothills. And boy, is it lovely today. Beautiful blue skies. Probably about a 10-mile-an-hour wind blowing Old Glory outside the fire station down country. I heard it was going to be an east wind. East winds are not good. Not good. Because the paradise, I don't mean to alarm anybody, but the east wind, an east wind blew, burned out the town of Paradise. But it's late. It's early in the season. Get your defensible space ready to go, and you'll be okay. We got. I see Cal Fire planes practicing overhead all the time. So I think we're in pretty good shape. We got multiple ways out of here, just be careful. You know, be aware. Have all your stuff ready to go or whatever. You know, don't be paranoid. But I hate when people try to scare you to death, you know? It's like, oh, yeah. Okay, I'd like to thank my underwriters one more time before I go too long. GDPUD, KFOK receives underwriting support from the Georgetown Divide Public Utility District, serving the water needs of the Georgetown Divide. GDPUD is committed to the community. For more information about GDPUD activities, they can be reached at 530-333-4356 or online at gd-pud.org. 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
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Thank you, underwriters. We couldn't do it without you. And when you see these nice folks that underwrite for this station, please tell them that you heard about them on KFOK. Okay. Like I said, we had a guy pass away. Now, okay. We had a singer, an artist, passed away. His name is Dennis. I'm going to screw this name up. Dennis LoCorriere. LoCorriere. He was 76 years old, passed away over the weekend of kidney disease. But you will know his voice. He played in a band called Dr. Hook. You boomers out there remember Dr. Hook. And he had some really great, he had a great voice. I mean, it stood out. Let me see if I can get him here. I love this song. You'll recognize his voice instantly. He had a long music career. Put out solo stuff and everything else, but he's most remembered as being in the band Dr. Hook. So as a little mini tribute to him, I'm going to go ahead and play a couple that he played lead vocal on and you will recognize.

with you, Carpenters and Friends, winding it down on this Monday, May the 17th, 2026.

17th was yesterday. Sorry about that. May the 18th, 2026. All right. 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The library is located at 6680 Orleans Street in Georgetown. And don't forget, on Sunday, August 2nd, mark your calendar. That's our annual Day on the Divide, our chief fundraiser for the year. And I don't have a list of the bands yet. It's still pretty early, but mark your calendar. It's the 2nd of August, and that's a Sunday at Garden Valley Park. And that last set I didn't mention, Desperado by Linda Ronstadt. Does anybody, even the Eagles don't do Desperado as good as Linda Ronstadt does. That was a live version from 1980 over at Television City in Hollywood. Before that, we had my favorite Karen Carpenter vocal performance, You're the One off their Loveline albums. Her voice is just, I don't know, it's just, it's out of this world. What can I say? It's heavenly. We had a standard, probably Linda's best performing single on the pop charts, You're No Good, off her 1974 Heart Like a Wheel album. And then we started with a couple in tribute to Dennis. I'm not going to mess up his name. His first name's Dennis. He passed away at the age of, oh God, I had it written down here, 76 from kidney disease over the weekend. And we had a couple lead vocals from him with his time with Dr. Hook. Only 16. And then When You're in Love with a Beautiful Woman. So rest in peace, Dennis, and thank you for all the great music. Okay, winding it down. Here we go. What am I going to do now? Okay. All right, let me get something lined up here. I think we'll depart a little bit. Let's depart a little bit from the ladies for a while. Catch our breath a little bit. Hold on. I have to get my Rolling Stones.
So let's continue on. Thank you for tuning in. Winding it down on this lovely Monday.

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I'd like to thank my underwriters one more time before signing off. Got the Clash in the background, their legendary album of 1979, London Calling. 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

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Thank you, underwriters. And my weather report. I told you I'd get to it. My weather report. Today, beautiful, 79 degrees, overnight low, 57. Tuesday, 82 degrees, 56 is the low. There's not a cloud in the sky in this weather forecast, okay, and no rain in sight. Wednesday, 85 degrees. Wednesday night, 59. Thursday, 88 degrees. 62 degrees overnight on Thursday. Friday, 87. 59 degrees at Friday night. Saturday is 84. Overnight is 57 on Saturday and 83 on Sunday. So it's shaping up to be a pretty nice spring week. Beautiful sunshine every day. No rain in the forecast. I think we're done with the rain. But, you know, you can never... It actually got cold on Saturday at the park, at Garden Valley Park. The wind started whipping up. People were putting their jackets on trying to get in the sunshine. And, it's unpredictable up here, but it's probably going to be dry pretty much until when does the rain start next? Late October. So we're in for a dry spell, I think, but the weather is nice right now, so get out and get things done. All right. 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All right, everybody, have a great week. Take care. God bless. We'll see you next. I'll see you next week on the radio. And good night, Pat Leeds, wherever you are.

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0: everybody. We'll be back on tonight from 9 to 11 for the rebroadcast, if you didn't hear enough. And are you taking us out with something, Rasta Jeffrey?
1: Yeah, you know, we're going to hit y'all up with a little bit of, you know. A little bit of this, a little bit of that. A little bit of something called moonshine.
0: All right.
1: For arcs. Have a nice week, folks. Just smell it. Cheers.

Good afternoon, and thank you so much for joining me. 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Our show today is Marching On, so we're ending the month of March in the year of our Lord, 2026. KFOK is licensed to the American River Folk Society. And here's a little information about them. 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

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This is Differing Waves right here on KFOK LPFM in Georgetown, California. 95.1 on your FM dial. The views and opinions expressed in this program are those of the speaker and do not necessarily represent those of KFOK, its staff, management, or underwriters. 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

Welcome back, and thank you so much for joining us today. I'll be playing some new music from bands that are new to me as well. I hope you enjoy them. This is Differing Waves. We're on every Sunday from noon to 2 p.m. right here on KFOK LPFM in Georgetown, California. 95.1 on your FM dial or on that World Wide Web at KFOK.org. As mentioned earlier, you are listening to KFOK LPFM in Georgetown, California, that is, and it is licensed to the American River Folk Society. But here is a little information about the American River Folk Society. 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

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If you're just joining us, you are listening to Differing Waves right here on KFOK LPFM in Georgetown, California. Now, today's show is a real event because it's based on the whole concept of differing waves, where don't be lulled into the idea that we're just going to listen to classical all day. I have some unusual bands coming up, so don't touch that dial and kick back and enjoy the ride. I would like to thank our underwriters for this set of music: Georgetown Hardware, selling general hardware and propane, as well as outdoor recreation supplies. Open Monday through Saturday, 8 a.m. to 6:30, I think it says. And Sunday, 9 a.m. to 5, located in the Buffalo Hill Center. And we thank them so much. They've been a longtime supporter of public radio. And American River Conservancy, since 1989, ARC has been the local land trust on the Divide. Donations and volunteers keep the rivers and lands preserved for life. The ARC's event calendar can be found at arconservancy.org/events. So it's AR and then the word conservancy.org/events. And we thank them for all the hard work they do, because we do want to keep our land up here beautiful. It's so pristine, and they just do a great job with that. So coming up soon, we're going to completely change the vibe around here. And then, you know, we're going to be like a wave today. We're going to be like the gentle, soothing tide in and out. And then we're going to be like some rockin' rave kind of waves. And then who knows what we'll do after that. But stay tuned. Don't touch that dial. I hope you enjoy the show today. This is Differing Waves. We're on every Sunday from noon to 2.

Welcome back, and thank you so much for joining us today. This is Differing Waves right here on KFOK LPFM in Georgetown. I want to let you know that our Day on the Divide is coming up in August, August 2nd. So put that in your calendar and be prepared to bring everybody you know, because you will love the show. We have so many artists lined up for you on that Day of on the Divide. It's our only really big fundraiser of the year. And so if you enjoy free speech, all sorts of different types of music, and commentaries, then please come and support this little old radio station. I would like to thank one of our underwriters who do support us and have been a longtime supporter. GDPUD KFOK receives underwriting support from the Georgetown Divide Public Utility District. Serving the water needs of the Georgetown Divide, GDPUD is committed to the community. For more information about GDPUD activities, they can be reached at 530-333-4356 or online at gd-pud.org. Like I said, we are going to have one of those true differing waves kind of days where we are just going to rock it and then slow it down and punk out and then do whatever we want, man. That's what it's all about. The next song coming up is by an artist that I saw last night, and they were so good that I bought their CD. It's a compilation of a lot of different bands. This particular band, though, let me tell you a little bit about them. Their name is, oh goodness, I'm trying to find, it's hard, sorry about this, it's very little small print, and it's called Toxic Waves, that's the name of the band, which I thought was awesome because we are differing waves. And the top of the CD says, if punk is dead, what the hell is this? So I don't know if I've ever heard this song that I'm playing for them, but it's called Stepping Stone. So this is Toxic Waves on Differing Waves, and it's Stepping Stone. I'm not sure that they played it last night. But let's give it a listen, and thanks for joining us today on Differing Waves.

dancing by the fire while I play my guitar. I put it down just to join you a while. 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
0: I make this earth good place.

Welcome back. Thank you so much for joining me today. You are listening to Differing Waves, and we're having a spring fling over here. And I've been playing such a variety of music, everything from punk to some music about voting and taking care of the earth. Speaking of that, views and opinions, right? Just mine. This has nothing to do with the radio station. But if you don't know much about the library, I'd like to give a little plug for the library up here in town. This is no ordinary library. It's not just books and story time with kids. Although they have all of that, they have a beautiful resource of activities that they do for children on a weekly basis, several times a week for the young ones, but they also really take care of our teens and our youth. They have a youth night, I believe it's once a month, where after hours youth can come and do great stuff. I haven't been, but I go by sometimes and look at the books that are outside after hours. I mean, it just, so much is available, and I see the teens having a great time in there. And for senior citizens, I know that they have meals for senior citizens once a week, and they also have a nurse, I believe, or some sort of someone in the medical field that comes once a week as well. And that's a free service that's available. They have a food closet. I mean, the list goes on about what a community resource the library is. And so if you didn't know about it and you were thinking, well, who reads books anymore? Just go online or your tablet. Please don't forget Measure C coming up when we vote here. Again, the views and opinions about this are completely mine. I have nothing to do with the radio station. But I spend a lot of time at that library. And it's a way that I think has kept our community healthier and thriving in a way that I think would not happen if this library wasn't functioning so well. Again, it's not a new tax, it's just renewing a tax that we're already paying. Please check into it at least, and maybe go by the library and look at their monthly calendar. I mean, they have amazing stuff happening every single month. All right, that's enough of that from me. If you don't agree with me, just don't vote for it. And on that note, I am gonna thank our underwriters who also take good care of our community. And this one is the American River Conservancy, and I thought the music in the background was perfect for this, so I am going to thank them again. The American River Conservancy, since 1989, ARC has been the local land trust on the Divide. Donations and volunteers keep rivers and lands preserved for life. The ARC's event calendar can be found at ARC. Wait, sorry. It's tricky. It's arconservancy.org/events. That's arconservancy.org/events. And this one's just tickles me pink. I don't know much about it, but they have supported us for a while, and it's the Pink Pussy Hats. The Pink Pussy Hats, sister, grandmother, auntie, babe, goddess, and mom, celebrate. The Pussy Hat is a symbol of support and solidarity for women's rights. Well, with that, I do have a couple more songs coming up that are dedicated to a woman in my life that is among a handful of people in general, but of women in my life who have really been a pillar of growth, of laughter.
of solidarity. Good times, bad times. And she just had her birthday yesterday. And so I am going to dedicate the next song to her, which is not a birthday song, but it's one that I play several times throughout the year. And every time I play it, I think of her. And I think last year I also dedicated it to her. And it's really about rebirth and growth and rhythm of the earth and that kind of beauty. And then the next one will be pretty evident why it's dedicated to her. So happy birthday, Danielle. I hope you're listening. And we'll get to that spring song in just a moment. And then the next one. This is Differing Waves. We're on every Sunday from noon to 2 right here on KFOK LPFM in Georgetown, 95.1 on your FM dial or on that worldwide web at kfok.org.

Don't you focus on gross. This I know, this I know. So I choose to try to focus on the things that I want to see.

0: Well, this is going to wrap up our time together. This has been Differing Waves. We're on every Sunday from noon to 2 p.m. right here on KFOK LPFM in Georgetown, 95.1 on your FM dial. Don't change that dial. We're going to have a beautiful session coming up with Positive Vibes on the Divide with Sweet D and Rasta Jeffrey. Okay, another thing to remind you of, we do have voting coming up. So think about our world and our love for our neighbors. Please vote for the library. Please don't think the radio station has anything to do with my own opinions. Don't call and be angry. Just don't vote if you for that measure. It's measure C if you don't like the idea of it. But big thing about this radio station is we are here for free speech, and that is very American. With that, I hope to be here next week and bring you some more Differing Waves kind of music, which we had a big day of, and this was our final Spring Fling show. Have a beautiful day and a beautiful weekend. Take care for now. Minute. You know, I think it's because during the school week, and I've been working weekends, I've had to be so diligent with knowing, you know, the dates and times of all the meetings I have to go to and special gatherings and all sorts of things. And I think today I just decided, as you know, on the weekends, I think I just decide, forget about it. I'm just going to relax and not know anything. Anyway, here is the date. It is 5/17/26. Thank you for the text, by the way. And that is May 17th in the year of our Lord, 2026. With that, I'd like to thank our last underwriter of the day, American River Conservancy, since 1989, ARC has been the local land trust on the divide. Donations and volunteers keep rivers and lands preserved for life. The ARC's event calendar can be found at arcconservancy.org/events. This has been Differing Waves. We're on every Sunday from noon to two, right here on KFOK LPFM in Georgetown, 95.1 on your FM dial. And speaking of that, don't touch your dial because there will be a rebroadcast coming up right after this show of The Blooming Iris and Bouncing Bee.
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and they often give a dance on summer nights. 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Isn't that cute? 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Did you? And snatch a tiny star to make a fan. And dance away up there in the middle of the air.

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You cannot think how beautiful they are. They all stand up and sing when the fairy king and queen come lightly floating down upon their car. 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And the queen, well, can you guess who that may be? 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Shh, now this'll kill you. Well, it's me! Bejabers me beads.

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I'd like to thank for making this hour possible. GDPUD, KFOK receives underwriting support from the Georgetown Divide Public Utility District, serving the water needs of the Georgetown Divide. 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Well, we're getting a little more rain today, so I'll give you a weather update a little bit later. It's been gorgeously perfect, and so thankful that this well-needed rain is giving us a little bit more moisture to extend our burning days and get those tulips to raise their beautiful heads in the spring. So, yes, I've been, took a little spring break with the kiddos and went to Portland, picked up my mom and dad who flew in from Utah, and we went to Long Beach, Washington, the peninsula out there. And so that's, my picture post today, and, boy, I'm thankful for just getting out of town and eating oysters in Oysterville and feeling that moist breeze every day that was very cool and just playing with the folks and the family. So glad to be back, and nothing more beautiful than waking up in Georgetown. So let's get going. I have a few new mixes that just came out, and I want to thank you for being here with me at KFOK.

Men to the right, men every day and men every night. I've got so many men, I don't know what to do.

Well, this is In Our Lungs, Ayla Nerio's new released album in 2026. Before that, we heard A Witch's Love from Witchy Tips. Sunny's Dream before that with Gene Redpath. That's off Leaving the Land. And we heard Gospel Ship from Joan Baez. A little Dinah Washington with Evil Gal Blues. I know that feeling. A little Billie Holiday with These Foolish Things before that. And It's Only a Paper Moon, Ella Fitzgerald. We started that last set with This Bitter Earth, Dinah Washington. And Bye Bye, By and By by Coleman Hawkins. And you're listening to The Blooming Iris and The Bouncing Bee right here on KFOK LPFM Georgetown. 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I am your host, Shirley George. 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Doors are open today. Thank you, Dylan and Stacy and Carrie, for all those beautiful eggs. Many of you know our programs are rebroadcast and the dates read may not be accurate. A few things going around. Well, I don't know if you've heard, but the Barmhouse has a new owner and she's getting a whole great playlist lined up. So let's see. Next up is April 12th on Sunday with live music and Buck Ernest from 2 to 5. Then we have Sunday, April 19th with Adrian Gant at 2 to 5. The next Sunday, April 26th, is Carlene and Carl from 2 to 5. So, yeah. Sunday, check it out. Farmhouse, Garden Valley. And we also have the Georgetown Library Afternoon Book Club, who meets at 1 o'clock, the last Thursday of each month. Call 530-333-4724 to find out the book being discussed. And Georgetown Library Earth Day Fair will be celebrated on April 18th from 11 a.m. to 2 p.m. This is a fun educational community event for all ages, activities to be led by the Divide Garden Club, American River Conservancy, and Phil. In addition, there will be nature crafts and the very popular blender bike. The library is located at 6680 Orleans Street in Georgetown. And the American River Conservancy is having an open preview day at Lewis Ranch, located near the town of Greenwood, on May 9th from 9 a.m. to 5 p.m. You may explore by cycling, hiking, or there is an option of bringing a horse to ride. Exploration will be aided by a geo-referenced map to navigate roads and trails. This year, cattle are present on the ranch. 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RSVP registration is necessary. For additional information, you may visit arconservancy.org/events. Let me try this again. All right. There we go. And Hennington Lotion. Oh, hold on just a second. We're getting out of order here. What the heck? All right, Henningsen Lotus Park has free compost on April 18th from 8 a.m. to 1 p.m. Residents may pick up free compost on a first-come, first-served basis while supplies last. Participants are required to load compost themselves. Please bring a shovel, gloves, and containers. The park is located at 950 Lotus Road in Lotus. Ooh, sounds fun. Putting it on my calendar. Getting those garden beds weeded and composted and, you know, all the fun stuff to make those vegetables grow.
All right, let's get back to this show. I have Willie Nelson's latest and greatest coming up. Can you believe it? He's still coming out with new singles. Here's Dream Chaser by Willie Nelson, and thank you for being here with me at KFOK.

think we're part of a greater wisdom than we will ever understand. A higher order. Call it what you want. Know what I call it?

That was a little Mamuse mashup. Natural Order. What else did we hear? We heard Kekav Lokum. That's Egmund Sunley. Before that, The Big Electron. Isn't that fun? By Melody Sheep. Rich People. Before that, with Carsey Blanton. Pardon the bombs in there. Shy, that's a new one from Annie DeFranco, 2026. And Allison Russell before that with Rainbows, another 2026 release. We also heard from Melissa Etheridge with Rise. And Willie Nelson started that last set with Dream Chaser. 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I would like to thank, for the last hour, Jollity Farms in El Dorado County's licensed areas located in Garden Valley, offering farmstead goat cheeses, goat milk soaps and lotions. Farm stands open 9 a.m. to 2 p.m. Tuesday through Sunday. 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Also, big thanks goes out to GDPUD. KFOK receives underwriting support from the Georgetown Divide Public Utility District, serving the water needs of the Georgetown Divide. 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For more information about GDPUD activities, they can be reached at 530-333-4356 or online at gd-pud.org. And for these upcoming hours, I'm going to thank Mr. Unmentionable, who says, I support it because I like it. And Mr. Michael Murphy, who underwrites on KFOK Community Radio so that his wife Rebecca has some place to go every other Tuesday and Saturday. He invites you to tune in for Reba's Reggae and Blues the first, third, and fifth Tuesday from noon to two, and Reba's Mostly Blues the first and third Saturdays from noon to two. Also, big thanks goes out to Marval Food Store, located in the Buffalo Hill Center at 60 Front Street, off Highway 193 in Georgetown, offering organic food, service, deli, meat department, and more, including more than 600 organic and free-from items across 70 categories. Open 7 days a week, 7 a.m. to 9 p.m. You can reach them at 530-333-2245. All right, I do need to tell you the views and opinions expressed in this program are those of the speaker and do not necessarily represent those of KFOK, LPFM, its management and staff, or its underwriters. All right, let's get back to it. Thanks for joining me at KFOK. This is Kelly Bosch with her new 2026 Take a Ride, Get Inside My Mind.

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1: Jesus, the missing years.

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So he packed his bag and he headed out to find out what the world's about. He went to France. He went to Spain. He found love. He found pain. He found stores, so he started to shop. He had no money, so he got in trouble with a cop. Kids in trouble with the cops from Israel didn't have no home. So he cut his hair and moved to Rome. It was there he met his Irish bride. They rented a flat on the Lower East Side of Rome. Italy, that is. Music publishers. Bookbinders. Bible belters, swimming pools, orgies, and lots of pretty Italian chicks.

Wine was flowing, so were beers. So Jesus found his missing years. He went to a dance and said, "This don't move me." He hiked up his pants and he went to a movie. On his 13th birthday, he saw a rebel without a cause. He went straight on home and invented Santa Claus, who gave him a gift, and he responded in kind. He gave the gift of love and went out of his mind. You see, him and the wife wasn't getting along. So he took out his guitar and he wrote a song called "The Dove of Love Fell Off the Perch." But he couldn't get divorced in the Catholic Church. At least not back then, anyhow. Jesus was a good guy. He didn't need this shit. So he took a pill with a Coca-Cola and he swallowed it. He discovered the Beatles. He recorded with the Stones. Once he even opened up a three-way package for old George Jones. And Charlie bought the popcorn. Billy bought a car. Someone almost bought the farm, but they didn't go that far. Things shut down at midnight. At least round here they do. 'Cause we all reside down the block inside at 23 Skidoo. The years pass by like sweet little days, with babies crying pork chops and Beaujolais. When he woke up, he was 17. The world was angry. The world was mean. While the man down the street kid on the stoop all agreed to life stank, all the world smelled like poop. Baby poop, that is. The worst kind. So he grew his hair long and he threw away his comb. Headed back to Jerusalem to find mom and dad and home. But when he got there, the cupboard was bare, except for an old black man with a fishing rod. He said, "What you gonna be when you grow up?" Jesus said, "God." Oh my God, what have I got myself into? I'm a human corkscrew and all my wine is blood. They're gonna kill me, mama. They don't like me bad. So Jesus went to heaven. He went there awful quick. All them people killed him. He wasn't even sick. So come and gather around me, my contemporary peers, and I'll tell you all the story of Jesus, the missing years.

Well, that was Stand Like an Oak from Rising Appalachia. And Mr. John Prine with Jesus, the Missing Years. A little another Mamuse smash-up. Pour un mal amour, Mariana Soan. And Jack Johnson, I believe, started that last set with Drink the Water. And you're listening to The Blooming Iris and The Bouncing Bee right here on KFOK LPFM Georgetown. 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Or drop it off at our studio right here on Main Street. Many of our programs are rebroadcast, and the dates read may not be accurate. Bingo night at the Pilot Hill Grange number 1 will be taking place on the first and third Thursday of every month from 5 to 8:30 p.m. All are welcome to attend this evening filled with laughter, fun, food, and excitement, win amazing prizes, and meet new friends. And today is the second, so it'll be next week. All right, Georgetown Divide Fire Safe Council is hosting the Wildfire Expo Saturday, April 11th at the IOOF Hall in Georgetown from 10 a.m. to 3:30 p.m. There's going to be drawings and all sorts of classes. I'm going to go, are you? Lunch will be provided at 12:30 by Garden Valley Fire. And guess what? It's the Divide Garden Club 50th anniversary on Sunday, April 26, 2026, from 12 to 3 p.m. at the IOOF Hall at 6240 on Main Street. The community is welcome to join us at this free event to celebrate 50 years of Divide Garden Club. Enjoy music from Mary Beth Dowd while exploring the notable history and exciting projects of the Divide Garden Club. Special guest speakers will also be featured and light refreshments served. And then, you know, my favorite Divide Garden Club annual fundraising plant sale, May 9th, 9 a.m. to 1 p.m. at the IOOF Courtyard in Georgetown. Sale is open to the public. It's a fundraiser for community grants and scholarships. There's going to be annuals, perennials, natives, veggies, succulents, and more. All right, let's get back to it. We have, who do we have coming up? Scarlet Begonias, here we go. Sublime.

0: Are you married?
1: No.
0: Would you like to be?
1: No.
0: Why not?
1: Because I'm not ready to get married.
2: Do you play any musical instruments?
1: No.
2: What do you look for in a boy?
1: Look.
0: Is that all?
1: Yes.
0: You don't look for personality?
1: No.
2: What are your plans for the future?
1: I don't have any.
2: You don't have any plans at all?
0: Would you like to go to college?

All right. Well, it has been my sincere pleasure being with you today. Thank you so much for sharing my music. Families and Genius before this was Shaky Graves, X's and O's, Ellie King.

0: What you know about that? What you know about that? What you know about that? KFOKLP.
1: That is one loud doggy.

0: Yeah, man. Got the good vibes flowing. And we're going to talk about them underwriters. We're going to talk about them underwriters. Cool Optometry and Dr. Thomas Riggio support KFOK Community Radio for the benefit of the Divide community. 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
1: Holiday
0: in Cool.
1: Celebrate.
0: That's what I'm talking about. Celebrate the good medical attention that Dr. Riggio's office will be providing you. They can be reached at 530-887-8048. Yeah, man. When we got those vibes flowing and you know the people know them.
1: We'd also like to thank John Neff and the Roaring Road.
0: John Neff
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1: all
0: we
1: right.
0: Broadcast.
1: We got it.
0: And get it fast. Here on the fast track at KFOK, we positive vibes play you new stuff all of the time. When I say new stuff before you hear it, then it becomes
1: okay,
0: a hit.
1: I got it.
0: Come to positive vibes and you'll get that flow before all the people know. That's why we're up in Georgetown and I'm here to deliver.
1: And we're going to get things started off with Summertime by the Hip Abduction. They were just at the Golden Road Gathering recently in Placerville. So one of my favorites, the Hip Abduction.
0: Hip Abduction.
1: Summertime.
0: Run the track, Jack. Hey, they running that track here on KFOK. But we play it on positive vibes on the divide.
2: Tell them, Sweetie.
1: Yeah, man. California Dreamin'.

0: K-F-O-K, K-F-O-K, L-P-F-L,
1: Georgetown,
0: in Georgetown. You're listening to Positive Vibes on the Divide with your host,
1: Rasta Jeffrey.
0: And Sweet D. Yeah, man.
1: Yeah.
0: Got the good vibes flowing because you know the people knowing. You know, up in KFOK, Sweet D and Rasta Jeffrey. Got you vibing all night, got it moving to side. Got you feeling so nice. But at the half hour, tell them, Sweet D.
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0: HumanRights.com. Every person is entitled to 30 fundamental human rights, such as the right to seek a safe place to live, the right to a nationality, freedom to move, and as you only need to do, the only thing you need to do, that is to enjoy all 30 of them. If you want to know more about this human rights, then, you know, check out the booklet today on human rights. 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
1: Uncle Tom's Cabin presents America's Birthday July 4th at 15630 Wentworth Springs Road. There will be music and fresh air and lots of fun. Check out their Facebook page for details.
0: Yeah, put a dollar bill on the wall.
1: Put at least a $5 bill. Put a $100 bill.
0: No, the tradition is to put the dollar bill on there.
1: There's now, you could put other denominations.
0: Like.
1: But
0: now, I'm saying there's different denominations.
1: Yes, I would go with a...
0: the most economic
1: hundo
0: one.
1: For me.
0: But oftentimes they're signed. So you sign the dollar bill, and then you put it on the wall.
1: I put easy come, easy go.
0: That was my
1: South
0: experience.
1: South Shore, Lake Tahoe. I won it on roulette. Let it go.
0: Evoke Uncle Tom's Cabin as a, you know, maybe the car experience is a little different.
1: He has some experiences there, but we won't. Well, that'll be another show. Okay, let's keep it rolling.
0: Marcos in Coloma presents Bear Fox July 31st. You can get there at the 986 Lotus Road in Lotus. Check out their Facebook page for more details. That is the Bear Fox, July 31st.
1: Cal Fire Amador El Dorado unit has announced that residential burn permits will be required effective May 1st. Burn permits must be obtained online at burnpermit.fire.cal or .ca.gov. To acquire a permit, visit the website, watch a short educational video and apply. The process provides the necessary information needed to conduct the burn safely while minimizing the chance for fire escape. Permits must be in possession either by printed copy or digitally.
0: You know, when you like doing something, you can do it for free. Sometimes you can make money.
1: Mm-hmm.
0: But KFOK is to provide the community with a radio station that can provide an array of programs and things that fit the community and make some good. You know what I'm saying?
1: Mm-hmm.
0: So I'm proud to announce that the American River Folk Society is a nonprofit organization dedicated to supporting and promoting the education and presentation of contemporary, traditional, and multicultural folk music, folklore, and folk dance in the Sierra foothills, along with a array of worldwide music that they provide to there, because the communities are much more diverse, meaning we come from all places of the world. And if you're here in the Georgetown area and feeling a little lonely, sick, and we play a little music that hits the family roots or hits something to you, more power to you. And your culture is important always. No doubt, you know, and that's what we promote here. The American River Folk Society also like you to know that they're operating the community radio, and it helps further those goals that is essential for the sustainable community. Much love, much respect, and thank you for all the donations that you've provided to KFOK and continue to provide them, because we're going to continue to provide you the good vibes that are flowing, because you know the people are knowing.
1: And they also know that the views and opinions expressed in this program
0: are those of the speaker
1: and do not necessarily
0: represent those of
1: KFOK, LPFM,
0: its management,
1: staff,
0: or underwriters.
1: All right, yes.
0: Yes, ma'am.
1: Okay, well, I'm going to get things going here with a special request coming from the South, from San Jose. This one goes out to Isabel, Oy, Mi Amor.
0: Easy, easy.
1: Dua Lipa and Mana.
0: Is it?
1: Featuring somebody I can't read, but
0: she gonna bring us some of that. I'll take it. She gonna bring us some of that.
1: Featuring
0: good love.
1: Here we keep going.
0: Spanish music. Spanish music.
1: Fair de Mana. I guess that's live from Mexico, baby.
0: KFOK loves that Spanish music.
1: Yeah, girl.

is for them understand the reggae thing. See, because most people, where dancing thing is concerned right now, enough people can dance, yes, but not everybody a dance, I'm a yo.

Other airwave announcements: will conduct this exact test without prejudice under the jurisprudence of the soul.

Please do not be alarmed. Remain calm. Do not attempt to leave the dance floor. The DJ booth is conducting a troubleshoot test of the entire system. Somehow, while the party was in progress, an unidentified frequency has been existing in the system for some time.

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0: 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This is Positive Vibes on the Divide with your host,
1: Rasta Jeffrey.
0: And Sweet D. Yaman.
1: Yeah, got the
0: vibes flowing. The last song was by Before You Decide by Kylie Marshall. That is the same young lady years ago that we played on our air. She was just a little girl. I remember posting her self-made videos and stuff on Facebook and stuff. She's growing up to be quite a young lady here, a young adult now.
1: She's in some movies. She's done a couple movies. And
0: absolutely. So big up to KFOK and supporting the community and the young youth coming up with their endeavors. And you can look at it. She's on iTunes for sure. Check her out, Kylie Marshall. Yeah, I'm on. Got the good vibes flowing.
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0: You got John Neff in the Roaring Road. Greatly appreciates the KFOK broadcasters, listeners, and the local musicians for their strong contribution to our community and its music culture. He thanks you for listening to the community radio station and invites you to listen to the Jewel Nation music from across the pond, Mondays through noon, 2 p.m. Got the good vibes flowing, and you know the people knowing.
1: And we're going to keep it rolling.
0: Yeah, who you going to send us out with there? On the hour.
1: Oh, you mean the next song?
0: Yeah, I got
1: it. Oh, the next, okay. I do have something for Julene coming up and Uncle Ron. Very special song, but we're going to start off with this and we'll get back to you.
0: Take out on our little ruckus.
1: Yeah.
0: A believer.
1: So if you're listening, hang in there.